0: Radio 2 Top 2000 dossier.
1: 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This is where I heal my hurts.

0: 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Impossible van Nothing But Thieves. 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En deze ochtend zijn ze bij ons in de studio, Nothing But Thieves. Goedemorgen. Good morning, guys.
1: Good morning, guys.
2: We need to practice our Dutch,
0: don't we? No, that's no problem,
2: I realize you said good morning now.
0: Goedemorgen. We say goedemorgen. Oh, guys, it's great having you back in the studio.
3: Thanks for having us.
0: How long it has been since 2023, 2022? Welcome to the DCC.
3: Time doesn't make sense anymore. Two years flies by.
0: 2 years fly by, yeah, we're getting old. Well, guys, again, it's amazing having you in the show this morning. You have a huge live reputation, but you spent the last 5 months locked away in the studio. how do you switch from thousands of people singing along to a band obsessing about details in the studio?
3: Well, we've realized recently that we need to rehearse. So we've been rehearsing lots. Yeah. Normally, we think we're above that and we just go on stage, and now we're like recently like we need to actually rehearse and be good so we can play live.
2: It was good fun though. Like, I think it's one of the best things being in a band. You get to have both. You get to go from playing to, you know, so many people on stage, and then you get to spend time in the studio and like I think you kind of need a balance of both, don't you?
4: I
2: we love
4: the
2: it.
4: Ego trip now though.
2: Yeah.
3: Oh, I'm ready for the ego trip again. Yeah, we need to get your fan just blowing your hair in the studio.
0: And how does it feel being back in the studio right now?
2: Yeah, it's great, isn't it? We love it there.
3: Yeah, it's been awesome.
2: It's somewhere where you can completely obsess over what you're doing. Sometimes too much maybe, but we love it, and I think we kind of feel at home there. We went back to the first studio that we recorded our debut album as well, so it's kind of a nostalgic trip for us. But yeah, we've been locked away, didn't see sunlight for half a year, and now we've crawled back out to get some vitamin D.
0: Yeah, and
4: now you sunny Holland.
0: Yeah, and now you bring the summer to the Netherlands.
4: Yeah.
0: Connor, I heard you say this week that a great song should be able to stand on its own without production or tricks. What's the ultimate test for a good song?
3: God, what? How can you answer that? Something that makes you feel something. Something with a soul. I think for us, we always had this thing from the first record that whatever we do with the production, the song has to have a soul. It has to have life. It has to move you in some way. So I think that's always been a key component from first album till this album. And luckily, we've written 12 soulless songs. So
0: yeah, and we can't wait to hear them. The new single is called Evolution. Looking back on those 12 years, what has evolved the most in the band?
3: Wrinkles.
2: Yeah, the wrinkles.
0: Wrinkles. Ah,
4: the wrinkles. Yeah,
0: yeah, yeah, yeah.
2: The rider.
4: Speak for yourself.
3: Yeah, you do look great.
2: What's evolved the most, Connor? I think I wouldn't like to assume that we have as a band. Maybe we've devolved.
3: But I don't know.
2: I think over a decade of being in a band, you just sort of you really do hone your craft, whether you like it or not, just from doing it a lot. And I think I was reflecting on the first gigs that we played in the Netherlands, probably in like 2013, 2014. And yeah, safe to say we were a very different band to who we were now. But I think all of it was necessary steps to kind of
4: getting here.
2: Yeah, getting here for sure.
0: Yeah, and look where you are.
2: Yeah,
0: we're at NPO Radio. Nice
2: yeah,
0: no. Playing Ziggo Dome in January.
3: Yes,
0: it's amazing, guys.
2: Yeah, I mean,
3: kind of
2: that's
3: wild how quick that went. How quick that sold out. We were a bit shocked.
2: That doesn't get old, and I think it's such an incredible venue. I don't know if you guys understand how great it is as an arena, because obviously it's the main venue, like big arena in Amsterdam, but we obviously have the pleasure of playing other places around the world, and that one is like the Ziggo Dome is definitely head and shoulders above for sound. Yeah. And an experience is one of the best in the world, like no doubt.
1: Ja, en er zijn heel veel bofkonten, Jeroen, die luisteren naar deze show en daar gewoon kaarten voor hebben en er in januari bij zijn. 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Are you guys ready to play the song?
5: I think so. We played for the first time about 10 minutes ago. So
0: yeah. Really?
5: Let's see how it goes.
1: Ja, in this version, in this acoustic version.
5: Exactly, yeah.
1: Ja, dat is echt wel toch mooi. 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
3: Yeah, all right.

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And I said, baby, baby, baby, is there some karmic G-love thing?

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1: Close, I don't know anything about any fucking setup. You can torture me all you want.
2: Torture you, that's good. That's a good idea. I like that one.

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Gold spilling across the rooftops, refusing to let go just yet. There's a hush in the air tonight, a held breath, like something or someone is about to lean in close. You feel it, don't you? That pull, that nearness, the kind of closeness that makes the whole evening blush. Step closer, let the night do what it does best. This is your Thursday, this is your evening. Lean in and let the music meet you halfway.